0: Hello, hello, hello. I'm telling you for last 15 minutes, I want to return your product because I don't like the quality of the product. And that's why I'm telling you I want to return. I understand your return policy. No. I understood. Listen to me. I just want to return the product because I don't like the quality of the product. Have you got it? So please send your executive to my place and he will get the product immediately. No, I don't want to listen anymore. Okay? Thank you.
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0: 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We are using English everywhere.
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0: 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It's the need of the hour.
1: Right. I'm understanding it little bit, but I will also try to speak in English.
0: But nowadays, as I told you, English is very important.
1: Yes, but I think we have to discuss about it because there are others who are also saying that other languages are also important. But why English is important, we need to discuss it.
0: But I'm not the right person
1: okay.
0: to explain you and our audience too. But there is a person I know, you know him better, is Mr. D.M. Vaidhande sir. He is a educator counselor. He also does home guidance and counseling. He is our subject expert in our series named Guidance and Counseling for Successful Education. Now, we'll go to him and whatever questions you have about English, you can ask him.
1: Definitely. I know him because he's connected with the Vidyavani from a long time and he's also guiding our students in our Radio for Communication Skill Development series. So, let's go and discuss with him. Hello, sir.
0: Hello, sir, and welcome to Vidyavani Community Radio.
2: Thank you very much. Even I am happy to be here.
1: Sir, everyone has understood the importance of English language and we are trying to improvise it also. And today we want to focus on the same subject. We'll try to understand specifically it, especially for school children and students. We are aware about the importance of English, but we want to know it from you, the need and importance of English.
2: When a student goes to school, he is facing English language nowadays right from first standard. And you should thank the government for this decision. Previously, it was in the seventh standard. And then they brought it down to fifth standard. And now English is introduced right from the first standard. So the government is understanding the need and importance. That is why they have started that our children should pick up and learn English right from first standard. And learning a language takes time. So they have brought it to a lower class. And children will pick up much earlier that way. The English speaking, reading or whatever is required in the classroom. So that is very, very important move, the decision the government has taken, and so we need to go by that.
0: So you have told that government has taken a decision, but nowadays we are looking at parents and students also. They are taking admission to English medium school or convent school, but still they are focusing on maths and science.
2: Correct.
0: But I think we need to focus on English because both the subjects are in English only.
2: Correct.
0: They can be understood very well in English language only.
2: Correct. I will explain right from the basics. because the government has taken this decision, that was for two reasons. That the parents will understand the need and importance, that is one. But also that the child will able to be speak or learn English right from the lower classes. Parents have their priorities in their mind. I think today this is a very important step Vidyavani and we have taken to bring to the light of the parents, to bring to their notice how important English is or the need for it. The first point I will mention is that English is there in the syllabus right from first standard, like any other subject, whether it is science, whether it is maths, whether it is social studies, English is there. In fact, English is the first subject that attention must be given to. And unless the priority is given even by parents, the government has given priority. It is there in the syllabus, but unless it is given by parents and students alike, then the child will delay. One more point I wanted to mention here. Nowadays, it is not the case of whether the child is in an English medium school or a convent school. The syllabus has provided the subject of English in all schools, including all vernacular schools, right from the first standard. So the need and importance is there. That is why that arrangement is made.
1: So government has provided this, but still to emphasize why it is important for the school children.
2: The other important point, the first point I mentioned was that it is a school subject right from first standard. The other important point is it is a medium of instruction, madhyam ahe. And unless you know well the medium of instruction, the learning will not take place. If you want the child to improve in his school and academics and personality wise, then he has to improve in English. So it is a medium of instruction. And unless you know the medium, there is no way the child can progress. That is why we are emphasizing today the need and importance of English.
0: I would like to ask you how it is important to higher secondary students only.
2: When the child grows to the higher classes, the child starts having preferences of subjects. Also, the parents start becoming aware of the various subjects and the other neighborhood children who are studying other subjects, giving importance. So normally, most parents are going towards either science or mathematics. Very rarely do we find parents emphasizing English. So in the higher class, while segregation is being made between favorite subject and which he would like to pursue his studies for, there is no sign to see that greater importance by the parents and the students is given to English. That is why in the higher classes, it is very important that although you may focus, but the foundation that is laid for that subject begins with English. The other point I want to mention is, if your English is not well developed, overall English, with all the required basic skills in the lower classes, then the child is going to have great difficulty in the higher classes to pick up the language and then understand the content or the subject or the subject matter. Because those subjects require very clear understanding of English to understand the subject. Also, one more simple point I will say is when you go to the higher classes, right from 8th standard, even the vernacular students have their science and maths textbooks in English. So in the lower classes, if you have neglected English, then in the higher classes, you are bound to not perform well or have so much difficulty that you will start losing interest, you will start losing your grades. So therefore, in the lower classes, if you give importance, it is very, very essential that in the higher classes, greater importance should be given to learning of English.
0: It means you have to have it as a medium of instruction as well as a subject.
3: Wait, wait, wait! You see, the whole country of the system is juxtaposition by the hemoglobin in the atmosphere because you are a sophisticated rhetorician intoxicated by the exuberance of your own verbosity.
4: What?
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1: 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And especially at the time of interview.
2: Before we come to that employment part, again, one more this thing I would like to emphasize. We mentioned about secondary and higher secondary. But even at graduate level, most of the text are in English. Whichever subject you may take, most of the text are in English. You may opt for taking them in vernacular. But then again, you will have the difficulty when you go for job. So therefore, now we will talk a little bit about the job difficulty that the student faces. When I meet youngsters in various colleges and schools and other places, when I conduct a workshop or a seminar, the main question that comes, how do I prepare for English? Then how do I go through the interview? I've passed this exam, I've passed that exam, but I'm not able to clear the interview. I said, if you would have spent even little time regularly, right from your lower classes to your high school or graduation, you would have no difficulty securing a good job. But to learn English at the last stage when you are about to join the job market, that is difficult. The other point is that the job market requires youth to be fully trained in his particular subject or in his particular specialization. But the job market also requires, as a professional, to speak good English. That is a basic requirement. By your CV, by your bio data, the company will get to know everything. Only when you go to the interview, they will come to know how proficient you are in your English, how good is your English. And all companies require that. Coming to the other question also, previously, whether you are with a vernacular language or with English, it was acceptable. But now it's a global market. Right in India, it is a global market. And the demands of the global market requires that you are fluent both in writing, communicating, in all wise in English. And I would say not just India, Pune is a global market. Mm-hmm. Pune is very much a global market and you have all cosmopolitan population where you have to interact right from colleges up to job level with good English. And those who can speak good English or communicate well are picked up immediately. Another last point I would like to mention within this query is that the demand of the job market is such that this has become a business language. There is no other language that business communicates in. It is also a language that for India, it connects one state with the other because every state has their particular language or vernacular language. Every district has. So English is the medium of instruction, but English is also the medium of business in India and world around. That is why it is very important when you consider yourself for a job opportunity.
0: So you have told very aptly and very correctly that English has become a business language because we see every communication, may it be a written or email or any other bill, any advertisement, all are in English. And I would like to ask you one more question. If anybody gets selected for a job, then also to get promotion, or to get upper position,
2: correct,
0: he need to develop his English. Because I have seen many of upper position or managerial level people having their meetings, having their communication in English only. So it's very much needed that English is very important. So I would like to ask you next question about how to improve and how to go for further research or any other area with the help of English.
2: Both individually or institution-wise, even now the government has made provision for several students either to go for higher education in India or to go for higher education abroad. And that is a huge opportunity. In our times, it was not so. But that is a very wonderful arrangement or opportunity that is given to the youth. But who can pick up this opportunity or who can go or earn or secure this opportunity? Those youth who are good in English. I'll give you a few points on that. Those who wish to either study or work abroad have to give a particular examination, English proficiency test. That is a basic minimum requirement. Unless you clear that basic proficiency test, you will not get an opportunity to go and study abroad. You will not get an opportunity to do any research, or you will not get an opportunity to go abroad. But you may have scored the highest marks. You may be a scholar yourself. But unless you clear that English proficiency test, or unless your basic English is good enough, you will not get that opportunity. The other criteria is, when you go there, there is no other language but English that you concentrate upon. And the methodology there of studying for higher education is totally different. They don't have lecture method. They would have brief lectures and give you topics to read, prepare your own report, prepare your own presentation, prepare small term papers, small topic papers, and then you have to present it yourself. So there you will feel the need for English. If I would have developed my English much earlier. The opportunities are there. We have enough talented youth in India, brilliant minds. The only difficulty that they would face is with the English language or the English development or excellent English.
1: I understood that to grab the more opportunities, especially worldwide, you have to be fluent in English. You should have good knowledge of English. Sir, now in today's life, we have to communicate in English on various levels, especially in a city like Pune. And it also impacts on your personality and confidence. So what do you want to say about it?
2: Yes, that is one of the biggest difficulties. Please understand that when you begin to study English, you are acquiring the skill and knowledge of that language. You may have studied in a vernacular language and in a village school or in a taluka school. So your upbringing, your system of education, your personality will be fashioned accordingly. But when you imbibe English, that will become a part of you, your language. Also, it will be a part of your personality. So that is the importance of English, that while you are studying, it will change you for the better. Vernacular languages are also helping you and developing you. But the need of the hour, that we need to know good English, both to acquire higher education, higher studies, also to acquire job, but also to acquire greater confidence at not only the urban city level, not only national level, but at a global level. And our students have done excellently well in academics even there, with all their knowledge and skill and with good English.
0: I think the other reason may be where all the data available on internet or anywhere in libraries, mostly in English.
2: Correct.
0: And after having all the information in English and studying it, maybe the personality of the boy or girl can be enhanced.
2: Definitely.
0: And that's why we see in India, in Pune also, we see that many English-talking people are influencing other people.
2: And I would say the moment you study, you are stepping out of your house.
0: Yeah.
2: The moment you step out of your school, you're stepping into a college. So that provides new challenges. And we should be ready for all challenges, subject-wise as well as language-wise. All subjects and all languages are important, but right now we are trying to emphasize to the students and the parents the need and importance of English right from the high school, lower classes to high school to higher education to job opportunities that are available. So strengthen your English, develop your English, develop your child, develop the personality of the child to the best possible level.
0: I think this is the very apt and very needed message that you have given to all the Vidyavani listeners.
1: Only one question remains, that how to improve it. So we'll see it in our next episode.
2: I think that is a nice idea. I thank Vidyavani also, and I come often. It's a privilege to be here and share these details or share this knowledge or information. Also, make the students as well as parents aware of the need. So I'm also happy to come here to emphasize this point. And in the next class, like Mahesh said, we will dwell on part two of that need and importance of English.
0: Sure, sir. On behalf of Vidyavani Community Radio and all the listeners, I would like to thank you. And Mahesh, we'll sum up this program with the hope that we'll certainly, after a few days, we'll meet, sir, with another topic. Thank you.
2: Thank you very much. Thank you.

0: Hello, hello, hello. I'm telling you for last 15 minutes, I want to return your product because I don't like the quality of the product. And that's why I'm telling you I want to return. I understand your return policy. No. I understood. Listen to me. I just want to return the product because I don't like the quality of the product. Have you got it? So please send your executive to my place and he will get the product immediately. No, I don't want to listen anymore. Okay? Thank you.
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0: 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We need to use English. It's the need of the hour.
1: Right. I'm understanding it a little bit, but I will also try to speak in English.
0: But nowadays, as I told you, English is very important.
1: Yes, but I think we have to discuss about it because there are others who are also saying that other languages are also important. But why English is important? We need to discuss it.
0: But I'm not the right person
1: okay.
0: to explain you and our audience too. But there is a person I know, you know him better, is Mr. D.M. Vaidhandesar. He is an educator counselor. He also does home guidance and counseling. He is our subject expert in our series named Guidance and Counseling for Successful Education. Now, we'll go to him and whatever questions you have about English, you can ask him.
1: Definitely. I know him because he's connected with the Vidyavani from a long time and he's also guiding our students in our Radio for Communication Skill Development series. So, let's go and discuss with him. Hello, sir.
0: Hello, sir, and welcome to Vidyavani Community Radio.
2: Thank you very much. Even I am happy to be here.
1: So, everyone has understood the importance of English language and we are trying to improvise it also. And today we want to focus on the same subject. We'll try to understand specifically it, especially for school children and students. We are aware about the importance of English, but we want to know it from you, the need and importance of English.
2: When a student goes to school, he is facing English language nowadays right from first standard. And you should thank the government for this decision. Previously, it was in the seventh standard. And then they brought it down to fifth standard. And now English is introduced right from the first standard. So the government is understanding the need and importance. That is why they have started that our children should pick up and learn English right from first standard. And learning a language takes time. So they have brought it to a lower class and children will pick up much earlier that way. The English speaking, reading or whatever is required in the classroom. So that is very, very important move, the decision the government has taken, and so we need to go by that.
0: So you have told that government has taken a decision, but nowadays we are looking at parents and students also. They are taking admission to English medium school or convent school, but still they are focusing on maths and science.
2: Correct.
0: But I think we need to focus on English because both the subjects are in English only.
2: Correct.
0: They can be understood very well in English language only.
2: Correct. I will explain right from the basics. because the government has taken this decision, that was for two reasons. That the parents will understand the need and importance, that is one. But also that the child will able to be speak or learn English right from the lower classes. Parents have their priorities in their mind. I think today this is a very important step Vidyavani and we have taken to bring to the light of the parents, to bring to their notice how important English is or the need for it. The first point I will mention is that English is there in the syllabus right from first standard, like any other subject, whether it is science, whether it is maths, whether it is social studies, English is there. In fact, English is the first subject that attention must be given to. And unless the priority is given even by parents, the government has given priority. It is there in the syllabus, but unless it is given by parents and students alike, then the child will delay. One more point I wanted to mention here. Nowadays, it is not the case of whether the child is in an English medium school or a convent school. The syllabus has provided the subject of English in all schools, including vernacular, all vernacular schools, right from the first standard. So the need and importance is there. That is why that arrangement is made.
1: So the government has provided this, but still to emphasize why it is important for the school children.
2: The other important point, the first point I mentioned was that it is a school subject right from first standard. The other important point is it is a medium of instruction, madhyam ahe. And unless you know well the medium of instruction, the learning will not take place. If you want the child to improve in his school and academics and personality wise, then he has to improve in English. So it is a medium of instruction. And unless you know the medium, there is no way the child can progress. That is why we are emphasizing today the need and importance of English.
0: I would like to ask you how it is important to higher secondary students only.
2: When the child grows to the higher classes, the child starts having preferences of subjects. Also, the parents start becoming aware of the various subjects and the other neighborhood children who are studying other subjects, giving importance. So normally, most parents are going towards either science or mathematics. Very rarely do we find parents emphasizing English. So in the higher class, while segregation is being made between favorite subject and which he would like to pursue his studies for, there is no sign to see that greater importance by the parents and the students is given to English. That is why in the higher classes, it is very important that although you may focus, but the foundation that is laid for that subject begins with English. The other point I want to mention is, if your English is not well developed, overall English, with all the required basic skills, in the lower classes, then the child is going to have great difficulty in the higher classes to pick up the language and then understand the content or the subject or the subject matter. Because those subjects require very clear understanding of English to understand the subject. Also, one more simple point I will say is when you go to the higher classes, right from 8th standard, even the vernacular students have their science and maths textbooks in English. So in the lower classes, if you have neglected English, then in the higher classes, you are bound to not perform well or have so much difficulty that you will start losing interest, you will start losing your grades. So therefore, in the lower classes, if you give importance, it is very, very essential that in the higher classes, greater importance should be given to learning of English.
0: It means you have to have it as a medium of instruction as well as a subject.
3: Wait, wait, wait! You see, the whole country of the system is juxtapositioned by the hemoglobin in the atmosphere because you are a sophisticated rhetorician intoxicated by the exuberance of your own babasate.
4: What?
5: मित्रांनो, तुम्ही ऐकत आहात विद्यावाणी सामुदायिक रेडिओवर नीड अँड इम्पॉर्टन्स ऑफ इंग्लिश हा कार्यक्रम. या कार्यक्रमात सहभागी झाले आहेत महेश जगताप, श्रीदत्त गायकवाड आणि या विषयावरील मार्गदर्शक एज्युकेशनल काउन्सिलर डेव्हिड वायदंडे. ऐकूयात या कार्यक्रमाचा उर्वरित भाग.
1: सर, वी हॅव अंडरस्टूड हाऊ इट इज इम्पॉर्टंट फॉर द स्कूल चिल्ड्रन्स अँड हायर सेकंडरी स्टुडंट्स अँड इट इज इम्पॉर्टंट फॉर फर्दर स्टडीज ऑल्सो, बट आय जस्ट वॉन्ट टू नो अबाउट द नेसेसिटी ऑफ इंग्लिश फॉर गेटिंग एम्प्लॉयमेंट. And especially at the time of interview.
2: Before we come to that employment part, again, one more this thing I would like to emphasize. We mentioned about secondary and higher secondary. But even at graduate level, most of the text are in English. Whichever subject you may take, most of the text are in English. You may opt for taking them in vernacular. But then again, you will have the difficulty when you go for job. So therefore, now we will talk a little bit about the job difficulty that the student faces. When I meet youngsters in various colleges and schools and other places, when I conduct a workshop or a seminar, the main question that comes, how do I prepare for English? Then how do I go through the interview? I've passed this exam, I've passed that exam, but I'm not able to clear the interview. I said, if you would have spent even little time regularly, right from your lower classes to your high school or graduation, you would have no difficulty securing a good job. But to learn English at the last stage when you are about to join the job market, that is difficult. The other point is that the job market requires youth to be fully trained in his particular subject or in his particular specialization. But the job market also requires, as a professional, to speak good English. That is a basic requirement. By your CV, by your bio data, the company will get to know everything. Only when you go to the interview, they will come to know how proficient you are in your English. How good is your English? And all companies require that. Coming to the other question also, previously, whether you are with a vernacular language or with English, it was acceptable. But now it's a global market. Right in India, it is a global market. And the demands of the global market requires that you are fluent both in writing, communicating, in all wise in English. And I would say not just India, Pune is a global market. Mm-hmm. Pune is very much a global market and you have all cosmopolitan population where you have to interact right from colleges up to job level with good English. And those who can speak good English or communicate well are picked up immediately. Another last point I would like to mention within this query is that the demand of the job market is such that this has become a business language. There is no other language that business communicates in. It is also a language that for India, it connects one state with the other because every state has their particular language or vernacular language. Every district has. So English is the medium of instruction, but English is also the medium of business in India and world around. That is why it is very important when you consider yourself for a job opportunity.
0: So you have told very aptly and very correctly that English has become a business language because we see every communication, may it be a written or email or any other bill, any advertisement,
2: correct,
0: all are in English. And I would like to ask you one more question. If anybody gets selected for a job, then also to get promotion, or to get upper position,
2: correct,
0: he need to develop his English. Because I have seen many of upper position or managerial level people having their meetings or having their communication in English only. So it's very much needed that English is very important. So I would like to ask you next question about how to improve and how to go for further research or any other area with the help of English.
2: Both individually or institution-wise, even now the government has made provision for several students either to go for higher education in India or to go for higher education abroad. And that is a huge opportunity. In our times, it was not so. But that is a very wonderful arrangement or opportunity that is given to the youth. But who can pick up this opportunity or who can go or earn or secure this opportunity? Those youth who are good in English. I'll give you a few points on that. Those who wish to either study or work abroad have to give a particular examination, English proficiency test. That is a basic minimum requirement. Unless you clear that basic proficiency test, you will not get an opportunity to go and study abroad. You will not get an opportunity to do any research, or you will not get an opportunity to go abroad. But you may have scored the highest marks. You may be a scholar yourself. But unless you clear that English proficiency test, or unless your basic English is good enough, you will not get that opportunity. The other criteria is, when you go there, there is no other language but English that you concentrate upon. And the methodology there of studying for higher education is totally different. They don't have lecture method. They would have brief lectures and give you topics to read, prepare your own report, prepare your own presentation, prepare small term papers, small topic papers, and then you have to present it yourself. So there you will feel the need for English. If I would have developed my English much earlier, the opportunities are there. We have enough talented youth in India, brilliant minds. The only difficulty that they would face is with the English language or the English development or excellent English.
1: I understood that to grab the more opportunities, especially worldwide, you have to be fluent in English. You should have good knowledge of English. Sir, now in today's life, we have to communicate in English on various levels, especially in a city like Pune. And it also impacts on your personality and confidence. So what do you want to say about it?
2: Yes, that is one of the biggest difficulties. Please understand that when you begin to study English, you are acquiring the skill and knowledge of that language. You may have studied in a vernacular language and in a village school or in a taluka school. So your upbringing, your system of education, your personality will be fashioned accordingly. But when you imbibe English, that will become a part of you, your language. Also, it will be a part of your personality. So that is the importance of English, that while you are studying, it will change you for the better. Vernacular languages are also helping you and developing you. But the need of the hour, that we need to know good English, both to acquire higher education, higher studies, also to acquire job, but also to acquire greater confidence at not only the urban city level, not only national level, but at a global level. And our students have done excellently well in academics even there, with all their knowledge and skill and with good English.
0: I think the other reason may be where all the data available on internet or anywhere in libraries, mostly in English.
2: Correct.
0: And after having all the information in English and studying it, maybe the personality of the boy or girl can be enhanced.
2: Definitely.
0: And that's why we see in India, in Pune also, we see that many English talking people are influencing other people.
2: And I would say the moment you study, you are stepping out of your house.
0: Yeah.
2: The moment you step out of your school, you're stepping into a college. So that provides new challenges. And we should be ready for all challenges, subject-wise as well as language-wise. All subjects and all languages are important, but right now we are trying to emphasize to the students and the parents the need and importance of English right from the high school, lower classes to high school to higher education to job opportunities that are available. So strengthen your English, develop your English, develop your child, develop the personality of the child to the best possible level.
0: I think this is the very apt and very needed message that you have given to all the Vidyavani listeners.
1: Only one question remains, that how to improve it. So we'll see it in our next episode.
2: I think that is a nice idea. I thank Vidyavani also, and I come often. It's a privilege to be here and share these details or share this knowledge or information. Also, make the students as well as parents aware of the need. So I'm also happy to come here to emphasize this point. And in the next class, like Mahesh said, we will delve on part two of that need and importance of English.
0: Sure, sir. On behalf of Vidyavani Community Radio and all the listeners, I would like to thank you. And Mahesh, we'll sum up this program with the hope that we'll certainly, after a few days, we'll meet, sir, with another topic. Thank you.
2: Thank you very much. Thank you.